I'd like to thank you. I'd like to thank these three young men sitting down front with me. They treat me so good, I begin to feel special. I said, they treat me so well, I feel special. Thank you. Thank you.

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All the rejected, they last the lack of respecting themselves, cause people get hectic. They hurt you and make you feel helpless. They're not brave like you. They're too scared to do anything that's different, anything that's new. I don't need lessons. I do what I want, it's refreshing.

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The next 60 seconds could be like an eternity. Gonna get low down, fly real high. All the truth in the world ain't nothing but one big lie. I'm in love with a man that don't even appeal to me. Some folks would just go and jump in the lake.

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A little child asked for bread with tears in his eyes. Mama said, we ain't got none. And then they both cried. Don't you hear him? I said, don't you hear him?

You see, the poor people know that they can't impeach you, oh no. They just hoping that their cries will reach you. Now, don't you hear them? I said, don't you hear them?

fat, rich or poor, a man's still a man. Now, hey, legislation, when you start to fix the nation, take a real good look at the present administration, and then stand up, wave it goodbye, find someone who can hear it.